Laying down is tough when I'm sitting in the mud. On my emotions get

0: On the night you're falling all to pieces, you can bring your lonely heart to Jesus. What if I told you that I believe it?
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The laying down is tough, but I'm sitting in the mud. 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

0: 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Take the glory, it's yours.
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